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13: Here's your sports radio forecast. Tonight, the rain continues with patchy fog after 10 p.m. in a low around 53. Rain and showers on Saturday in a high near 62. Saturday night has showers and possible thunderstorms with a low around 58. A chance of showers on Sunday, staying mostly cloudy with a high near 79. And showers likely on Memorial Day with a high near 81. And that's your forecast here on Sports Radio.
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1: Here is your sports radio forecast. Tonight, the rain continues with patchy fog after 10 p.m. and a low around 53. Rain and showers on Saturday and a high near 62. Saturday night has showers and possible thunderstorms with a low around 58. A chance of showers on Sunday, staying mostly cloudy with a high near 79. And showers likely on Memorial Day with a high near 81. And that's your forecast here on Sports Radio.
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3: Right about now. You're about to be possessed by the sounds of MC Rawface.

0: EA and say, hey, what was the game that changed it, that changed the direction and put one team in the driver's seat and gave them a lead they never relinquished? Sometimes it happens in game one. Sometimes it happens in game four, game five, game six. But it's always when you get the unexpected night. It's not about a star going for 50. And boy, SGA went for 50. How are we going to overcome that? That won the series. It's always the game. There's always one game a series where there's such an incredible performance by a player, a couple of players that you weren't expecting, that they're never going to duplicate, but it was enough to win that game and give you the advantage the rest of the way. And that may be what we saw tonight, because again, you said the number, 76 points off the bench for Oklahoma City, and they were also plug and placing because there was no Jalen Williams tonight. Now, Jalen Williams played, but not Jalen Williams. He had 18. Caruso had 15. They made eight threes between them. We talked about McCain. He had 24 points. The irony for him, he was terrible from three-point
1: range. Yeah, he just kept shooting two of 10 from three-point range. But
0: Wallace had 11. You're talking about three guys off the bench that shot incredibly well and scored at least 15 points. Like, when you look back and say, hey, how did the Thunder win this series? Okay, let's look back. Well, the injuries to Fox and Harper were a big deal. But here's game three, back when you figure, here are the Spurs, they get one of their stars back. No, look at what the bench is not going to do this again the rest of the series. They're not going to have a game like this. McCain's not going to score 24 in 27 minutes. Jalen Williams is not going to score 18, go 5 out of 6 from three-point range. Like, Caruso may give you 15, but that's kind of who he is. But again, that's not an every game thing, but you are not getting this night. So when you look back at the series and go, hey, how did the Thunder win? Well, yeah, we had the injuries, but you saw the bench and what they did in game three, because that was something that was completely unexpected.
1: But this is where they get to smile and wave at you, right? We talked about SGA, 6 of 17, the inefficiency from the field, 0 points in the first quarter. Oh, let's go through the rest of the starting lineup, shall we? You got 14 from Chet. Somehow he has 3 rebounds. Anybody want to explain that to me? I don't know. I'm a short guy, but with a lot of ass, I think I could get three rebounds if I'm fighting in there amongst the trees. But Dort, Mitchell, and Hartenstein combined for 7 points. Lou Dort was scoreless in his 23 minutes. 5 rebounds, 3 assists. Mitchell, who's been one of their great finds, we've talked about him, second round guy. He was 1 of 5 from the field, 5 boards, just 2 points. And Hartenstein, glue guy, agitator, whatever term you want to throw on him, 2 of 4 from the field, 5 points for him. So offensively, not getting it done.
0: You had 21 points from your other 4 starters, yeah. Right? You had 21 points. You say, okay, well, that's SGA had what, 45? No, SGA had 26.
1: But that's
0: what
1: you're expecting. And he's not forcing the issue, right? He's not taking 30 shots. We're not doing the volume thing. Yes, did he get to the foul line? But 12 times, okay, that's not egregious. There were a couple of times that I'm sure they'll send tapes into the league going, really? Really? This is what we're doing? But he's been smart enough to get the ball up. 12 assists again in this game, just 2 turnovers. Other guys hitting their wide open shots. That's the thing. You've got to commit to trying to stop him. Guess what? Someone's going to be wide open and they've made you pay.
0: 76 points off the bench. Look, Thunder win the series, it's going to be, that was it. That was the moment where they seized momentum. They took home court advantage back, and the Spurs never got it. This is going to be the game you look back at when you see
1: this. Is, again, where you have Nelson Muntz laughing at the Clippers and the Sixers. Ha ha.
0: Exit out by the Fresca, exit Swollen Dome, the Jason Smith Show with my best friend, Mike Harmon. 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
1: MVP.
0: If you bump into him in the hallway, he will absolutely flop and fall down. It's Steve DeSager.
2: Well, SGA did have 26 points, 12 assists, and was on the winning side tonight in Game 3 of the NBA's West Finals. 123-108, the final score at San Antonio. OKC had 2 games to 1 in the series. You mentioned the 76 bench points, an amazing number for the Thunder tonight. AP says that's top 5 all-time for a playoff game, for any team in the playoffs since at least 1983. Wow, Victor Wembanyama, 26 points, 4 rebounds, apparently 1 in the second half. That's a double wow. The East Finals continue Saturday night. The Knicks up 2-0, play at Cleveland. Knicks have won 9 straight. Victor Wembanyama was a unanimous selection, first team all-defense tonight. Chet Holmgren, Ausar Thompson were next on the first team list. But the OKC Thunder stealing the thunder of the Spurs tonight. Because remember, it was an early 15-0 lead in the first 4 minutes for the home team. And the Spurs wind up losing by 15. So in the last 20 years, playoffs or not, OKC is the only NBA team to allow at least the first 15 and still wind up winning by 15 or more. And the fact that this is a conference final, it had only happened 3 times in 30 years where somebody at some point was down 15 and led by 15. Same game. That's what happened tonight. And in fact, that 15-0 lead, their advantage was gone by early second quarter tonight. The Spurs trailed for much of the game. WNBA home wins for Indiana and Atlanta. Vegas Golden Knights up 2-0 after another win at Colorado with 3 goals in the third, 3-1 the final. So over the last couple weeks in the NHL postseason, the road team has won the last 7 playoff games. Siwoo Kim shot a second round 60 today.
0: I'm such a jinx, Steve-O, because what have I said for the last 2 weeks? If it's not the Hurricanes and the Avalanche in the final, something's wrong. Looks like we're going to get the Canadians and the Golden Knights.
2: That's right. Because Carolina's at home again tomorrow, yeah. So you just chalk that one up. Siwoo Kim shot a second round 60 at the Byron Nelson. He leads by 5 strokes over another South Korean golfer, Sungjae Im, who shot 61. Scotty Scheffler is tied for second place. NASCAR's Truck Series racers rained out tonight. It'll start at, they say, I'm putting this in quotes, tomorrow morning on FS1. That's weather permitting at Charlotte. In Major League Baseball, St. Louis at Cincinnati rained out. They'll have a doubleheader on Saturday. The ball game at Philadelphia was kind of amazing because Cleveland won it 1-0 on a pinch homer top of the ninth. The Guardians have won 7 straight. Christopher Sanchez was the Philly starter. No decision after 8 scoreless innings. The guy has thrown 37 2/3 straight scoreless innings now. The Phillies' record is 41 straight scoreless. Tampa Bay won its 5th game in a row, 4-2 at the Yankees with 4 runs in the 8th. Houston beat the Cubs in Chicago today, 4-2. Cubs have lost 6 in a row. Baltimore handed Detroit its 7th straight loss, 7-4. Pete Alonso, a homer and 4 RBIs. Atlanta in 11 innings, edged Washington 5-4. Milwaukee led the Dodgers 4-0 in the first, 5-1. Brewers, the final. Milwaukee Brewers continue to dominate in recent weeks, 15 of 17 on a tougher part of the schedule. Max Muncy of LA, by the way, left the game tonight, hit by a pitch around the wrist. Could miss the next couple of days. The White Sox get 9 runs in the 4th. They're leading 9-0 at San Francisco, bottom of the 5th. And the Rangers starter was Jacob DeGrom. He was down 6-0 in Anaheim after his 3 innings of work, gave up a couple early homers. It's now Angels 6-4 over Texas, top of the 7th. Back to you.
0: Thank you, Steve-O. Jason Smith Show with my best friend, Mike Harmon. So with the Thunder having a big 2-1 lead, you know what? I can solve the Thunder's PR problem. I can solve their image problem, why everybody hates them. I can solve that problem.
1: Is it the Magic Johnson Twitter game?
0: It's not the Magic Johnson Twitter game.
1: He's been quiet. He got chirpy a couple of rounds ago, and now he's gone silent on me again.
0: How to solve it for the Thunder? I can do it really easy. It's next. 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
11: ABC News, I'm Dave Packer. An urgent warning from emergency crews in Orange County, California, that a chemical leak coming from a large storage tank at a Garden Grove Aerospace facility could cause a spill or explosion. Orange County Fire Authority Division Chief Greg Covey.
12: That's why we extended the evacuation today in an overabundance of caution. This is highly volatile, it's highly toxic, and it's highly flammable.
11: In New York City, one person dead, dozens injured by an explosion at a Staten Island shipyard. Tulsi Gabbard says she's resigning from her position as Director of National Intelligence, citing her husband's cancer diagnosis. Despite some engine problems, SpaceX tested its 408-foot Starship Friday. It splashed down in the Gulf as planned. That sinkhole that fouled up air travel at New York's LaGuardia Airport and beyond has been fixed. Good news for what's shaping to be one of, if not the busiest, Memorial Day travel weekend on record. This is ABC News.
13: Here is your sports radio forecast. Tonight, the rain continues with patchy fog after 10 p.m. and a low around 53. Rain and showers on Saturday and a high near 62. Saturday night has showers and possible thunderstorms with a low around 58. A chance of showers on Sunday, staying mostly cloudy with a high near 79. And showers likely on Memorial Day with a high near 81. And that's your forecast here on Sports Radio.
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0: of upset people. Oh, the floppers. Floppers trending all over the place tonight. Oh, SGA, because when it looked like the Spurs were going to get back in the game, SGA started doing his thing, third quarter, flopping, getting to the free throw line, upsetting the Spurs, getting in their heads. He did what SGA does, and I'm sure there's going to be another big push, another big round of, I hate the Thunder, I hate the way they play, I hate everything about them.
1: You know what my response to that is?
0: Soft. Which I understand. I understand that it's, you know, nobody likes a guy flopping, going to the free throw line. Nobody likes that.
1: What's the old mantra of the show, Jason Smith?
0: There's no such thing as a bad strategy.
1: There you go.
0: However, I understand people not liking it. I actually have a solution, and it's pretty easy.
1: Is it the Kevin Durant solution?
0: It's not. You don't like it, don't watch. No. There's actually a pretty easy solution, and I don't think this, I'm asking too much of the Thunder for this.
1: Okay.
0: You know, you ever hear like when people get in trouble for social media because they tweet too much, and it's, boy, you know, most of your tweets are really good, but boy, sometimes you do some stuff like, boy, why would you say that? And you cause a lot of problems, whether it's a celebrity or a singer or something else or a politician, right? You know, make mistakes on social media. Like, right? You know, hey, normally strong Twitter game, right? Strong Twitter game, all this, but boy, you just tweet a little bit too much, right? Just a little bit too much. Maybe you should pull back a little bit. If SGA and only Shai Gilgeous-Alexander would flop half the time, not stop flopping, but just flop half the time, people would be okay with it. Because, yes, you still flop to try to draw fouls. All the best players do it. But the fact that he does it every single time and people see the long cuts of here's every shot attempt by SGA from game two and everyone he's falling forward, he's falling down, he's falling backward. Yeah, I get that. Do you need to flop all the time in the first half? I don't think you do, right? If he would flop half as many times, say he flops 14 times in a game, just flop 7 to 8 times. That's all. And more people would like you. They would look at the strategy down the stretch. Hey, look at the flop. You got to watch out for it. Now it's a thing. You're not going to win everybody over, but you stem the tide and you get less people hating you. Just flop about half the time and everything would be fine.
1: It's funny, as we're getting ready to wrap up school years for some of you across the country, your kids are already done. You've done the graduation ceremonies and parties. Congratulations. Celebrate that. Get ready for next. And some of our friends here in Southern California finishing it. I talked to, you know, moms and dads, and they volunteer in different parts. And there's always that one parent that comes and has their thought. They didn't help with any of it, any of the planning or the execution, but they showed up to the event. And then now they've got a thought. And one thing that we have in the studio extended back by where the producers and our guy Alex Teichert are, we've got the sign about, you're not going to please everybody. You are not a taco. I think Shai Gilgeous-Alexander.
0: Taco.
1: Yeah. God. Is good with it for the fact that he's now won 2 MVPs and maybe on the precipice of winning another NBA title. I think he's okay with you not liking him. The other part is, and I'm curious because he's vocalized this a few times, and I wanted to run this past you and see what you think. Part of it is he's not exactly a stout man. Right, he's a slight, light framed guy.
0: Yeah,
1: some of it is you're anticipating contact, and you know if you fall wrong, you're in trouble.
0: Yeah,
1: right. It's like when we talked about Wemby when he did that fall and he didn't brace himself. I'm like, was that conscious? Was that not? Was it? I mean, you know, all of that kind of thing. Same thing here. It's like you're kind of flowing forward. You're waiting for the hit from behind, and you're not sure. Sometimes guys can pull up. Sometimes they can't. So some of it becomes exaggerated because now you have to fall gracefully, not break a wrist or the hemate bone, as so many have. So some of it is self-preservation as much as I can draw a foul on you.
0: Mm.
1: Now, the little kicks like he's Elaine Bennis and kicking the feet out, I mean, I can't justify that.
0: Now I got to ask you. Now, is it Hammett or is it Hammett? Because people say both.
1: Well, Hammett's the guy from Metallica who's being bashed because I guess he really botched the solo.
0: T.J. Kirk, like, Hammett from it. Like, is Hammett like Kirk Hammett, like Dashiell Hammett, Maltese Falcon, or Hammett?
1: I've always
0: Hammett said, bone. Hammett bone. Hammett.
1: Hammett.
0: Hammett. Hammett.
1: Hammett.
0: Hammett. Hammett.
1: Either way, Hammett. It starts with ham.
0: Yeah, that's true.
1: No matter what. About ham bones.
0: No matter what, it starts ham.
1: And a nice pea soup or maybe whatever you're doing.
0: See, I could never go, pea soup. No way.
1: No?
0: No, you could
1: pea soup. Oh, done right?
0: That's the worst in the world. Oh, are you kidding?
1: No, you are categorically
0: wrong. Pea soup is terrible. That is absolutely
1: You have
0: terrible.
1: No taste.
0: You may as well say, here, why don't you eat this bag of dirt? Oh, I'd rather have that.
1: Pea Good soup. Nutrients.
0: Pea soup. In dirt?
1: Yeah.
0: Oh, okay. I didn't know that.
1: We
0: got more on Game 3 of the Western Conference Finals and a big story that exploded all day today on Fox Sports Radio. Fox.
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10: Bye. I'm Dan Patrick, and this is Above the Noise. Every contender needs a glue guy, not the star, the guy willing to defend, chase loose balls, make winning plays, step up when the moment demands it. Championship teams always seem to have one. Oklahoma City has Alex Caruso. New York, Josh Hart. Last night in the win over Cleveland, Hart showed exactly why players like him matter so much. 26 points, 7 assists, and he made 5 threes. But the numbers only tell part of the story. He's often there with every hustle play, every 50-50 ball. He controls the energy. That's what separates role players from true difference makers. Stars will have off nights over the course of the playoffs. What keeps teams alive are players capable of filling the gaps when those moments happen. Hart does that better than almost anyone in the league, and that makes New York even more dangerous. Because when teams have stars leading the way and glue guys doing everything else, that's when things start looking like a championship run. I'm Dan Patrick, and this is Above the Noise. 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
3: Here's your sports radio forecast. Rain and showers continue for today and a high near 62. Tonight has showers and possible thunderstorms with a low around 58. A chance of showers on Sunday, staying mostly cloudy with a high near 79. Showers likely on Memorial Day with a high near 81. Showers with thunderstorms on Tuesday and a high near 77. And that's your forecast here on Sports Radio.
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10: Here's your sports radio forecast. Rain and showers continue for today and a high near 62. Tonight has showers and possible thunderstorms with a low around 58. A chance of showers on Sunday, staying mostly cloudy with a high near 79. Showers likely on Memorial Day with a high near 81. And showers with thunderstorms on Tuesday and a high near 77. And that's your forecast here on Sports Radio.
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12: And game three is tomorrow night, and the Knicks are up two games to none, and they're going to go up three games to none. They'll go to the finals. Fox Sports Radio. Jason, Mike Harmon, and Brandy. Brandy brings everybody around. Come on now.
14: Game three tomorrow. We'll get to the Caitlin Clark drama in a minute. Now, game three, Knicks-Cavs tomorrow.
12: Mm-hmm.
14: After last night. Still see decent amount of Knicks hate going on across the country. Different people, different talking heads. Oh, it's the Cavs' fault. They just stink. Just stop, man.
12: The Knicks things can be true.
14: No. The Knicks, if you just take the name of the team out of it, they are doing everything you would expect an NBA Finals team to do.
12: Yeah, but it doesn't mean that the Cavaliers haven't stunk.
14: Cavaliers were pretty good for 3.5 quarters of game one. Pretty good. 22-point lead. They were pretty good.
12: Then the coach took the rest of the night off, was drinking himself a soda.
14: And James Harden was the... But understand that. Here's the thing is that I get that because it's the Knicks, like I think people feel like I have to not like them because they're New York.
12: Because of you?
14: Just like the Yankees. Look, Knicks fans, I get it. Knicks fans, we are really insane, and I get that about us, and I get the hate of the Knicks fans, but we show up. I will say this. We show up. If we stink, if we're middle of the road, if we're good, Knicks fans show up all the time, and I will take that. Knicks fans never attend. Hey, we're really good. Guess what? I'm going to my first game in 12 years tonight. No. We show up all the bleeping time. But this Knicks team, right, just understand.

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8: He leads the NBA's West Finals 2-1 after a victory at San Antonio, 123-108. Shea Gilgeous-Alexander finished with 26 points and 12 assists. The Thunder had trailed 15-0 early in the game. The league's all-defensive team is led by Victor Wembanyama of the Spurs. It was unanimous for him. WNBA home wins for Indiana, Atlanta, and Seattle. In the NHL, another road victory for Vegas, up 2-0 in the West Final after getting 3 goals in the third to win at Colorado 3-1. Siwoo Kim shot a second-round 60 at the Byron Nelson. He leads by 5 strokes. To baseball, Milwaukee led 4-0 early and beat the Dodgers 5-1. San Diego 7-3 over the A's. Atlanta edged Washington in 11 innings 5-4. And Tampa Bay won its 5th in a row with 4 runs in the 8th, 4-2 at the Yankees. I'm Steve DeSager.
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17: ABC News, I'm Dave Packer. An urgent warning from emergency crews in Orange County, California, that a chemical leak coming from a large storage tank at a Garden Grove aerospace facility could cause a spill or explosion. Orange County Fire Authority Division Chief Greg Covey.
18: That's why we extended the evacuation today in an overabundance of caution. This is highly volatile, it's highly toxic, and it's highly flammable.
17: In New York City, one person dead, dozens injured by an explosion at a Staten Island shipyard. Tulsi Gabbard says she's resigning from her position as Director of National Intelligence, citing her husband's cancer diagnosis. Despite some engine problems, SpaceX tested its 408-foot Starship Friday. It splashed down in the Gulf as planned. That sinkhole that fouled up air travel at New York's LaGuardia Airport and beyond has been fixed. Good news for what's shaping to be one of, if not the busiest, Memorial Day travel weekend on record. This is ABC News.
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5: From Sports Radio, here is your weekend sports flash. I'm Gene Marano. The Virginia Cavaliers baseball team lost in the ACC tournament to third-ranked Georgia Tech 16-10. UVA head coach Chris Pollard says his 36-21 squad now looks forward to an at-large bid to the NCAA championships.
6: I thought that was the best we swung the bat in a month. Loved our at-bats, loved our competitive fight. Situational hitting was really good. Really encouraged heading into next weekend about what our offense did today.
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0: Stroll. Cha-cha, hefty stroll.
1: Hefty, hefty, hefty.
0: Hefty slider bag. Seal it with a slide. One more time now, y'all. Come on.
2: That your dad knew.
3: ABC News, I'm Chuck Severson. SpaceX has launched its biggest, most powerful Starship yet on a test flight aimed at landing astronauts on the moon.
4: 5, 4, 3, ignition.
3: It blasted off from the southern tip of Texas carrying 20 mock satellites that were released. There was engine trouble. When the rocket hit its final destination, the Indian Ocean, it burst into flames. That was not expected, says SpaceX. Concerns of a chemical spill or explosion from a toxic chemical leak at an aerospace

0: facility in Garden Grove, California, forcing evacuations of tens of thousands of people in Orange County. Reaction from experts after the Pentagon released dozens of new videos of UFOs unexplained by the government. Astrophysicist Neil deGrasse Tyson spoke with ABC News.
1: If you're going to bring out the files, why not bring out the alien?
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0: with the postseason they have there. He was obviously involved in baseball for a very long time. Difference between baseball and college football, baseball, they play 162 regular season games.
1: Right.
0: And they are nowhere near as intense as the, like I said, Ohio State, Michigan, or Ohio State, Penn State, or Florida State, Clemson, and on and on and on. The regular season value will change in college football if we go to 24. Teams like Ohio State, I mean, they'll cruise into the playoffs.
2: Oh, yeah.
0: Georgia, you know what I mean? Like, they may sit. I've heard this argument a little bit where for Ohio State and Michigan, for example, they're saying, you know, they might sit their starters. And then there's people on social media saying that would never happen.
2: Yeah, it will.
0: That wouldn't. And I'm like, Yeah, it will. It absolutely will, because you're going to, if you have a player who's on the edge of playing, is he going to sit out that game and play five playoff games? I would think that would be the case.
2: Yep.
1: Yeah. Well, Bill, we always appreciate your time. A lot of great stuff covered here. A lot more coming down the pipe, but we appreciate you each and every Saturday morning. Thank you for the time.
0: Hey, have a great weekend, guys. We'll talk to you next week.
2: Thank you, Bill.
1: Absolutely. Bill Bender of the Sporting News and SportingNews.com. If you're not checking out Bill's articles on the SportingNews.com, you're doing yourself others around you a disservice.
2: Don't you think 24 teams is watered down? I mean,
1: it is. I have a lot more tinfoil hat theories about why that's going the way it is, but we don't have time for that today. It'll come. Trust me, it'll come back around. We got plenty of time to do that.
2: You're right.
1: When we come back, though, we're going to take you to an interview and a discussion of equipment amongst pros. So stick around for that. Collins, Janice, Matt Blanchard here with you. 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

0: a rough round. You follow the group in front of you. If they're making good putts and stuff, or they've got the line figured out, now you got a path to see it.
1: Yeah, right.
0: You don't have to be sitting there guessing anymore. I didn't even consider that. 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I'm going to use that because I need all the help I can get.
2: You know, the thing about it is when you're following a really good foursome, you want to know what they did
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2: Before you get there, right? 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You're like, hey, Hal over there just putted that in, and I can see that line, so I'm going to kind of do this right now.
1: Yeah, if they're moving fast and leaving the green quickly,
0: 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David, obviously want to send everybody out to peakvision.com. 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
0: Absolutely. Well, David, we're up against it here, but we appreciate your time, as always, sending people out to peakvision.com using the promo codes there that you just laid out. Thank you so much for the time today, and we'll keep sending them your way.
2: Yep, hope you guys have a great Memorial Day, and let's really take a minute to remember those that have given their life for this country.
0: Absolutely. Thank you very much, and thank you to all that gave all. That's the key to remembering Memorial Day weekend, that everybody gave some, but some gave all. And
1: that's right.
0: It's important to remember those that gave all in defense of this great nation. And we appreciate everything they do all year round in defense of the United States. So David gave us a great deal of information there, and that's what you can go and find out at peakvision.com using those promo codes there for Memorial Day weekend. And when we come back, Kenny Knox is going to join us over the phone lines. Got a new book project he's going to talk about his career as well. So stick around for that. Matt Blanchard, Colin Shanahan here with you. 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
2: 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I'm Gene Marano. The Virginia Cavaliers baseball team lost in the ACC tournament to third-ranked Georgia Tech 16-10. UVA head coach Chris Pollard says his 36-21 squad now looks forward to an at-large bid to the NCAA championships.
3: 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Loved our at-bats, loved our competitive fight. Situational hitting was really good. Really encouraged heading into next weekend about what our offense did today.
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5: From Sports Radio, here is your weekend sports flash. I'm Gene Marano. The Virginia Cavaliers baseball team lost in the ACC tournament to third-ranked Georgia Tech 16-10. UVA head coach Chris Pollard says his 36-21 squad now looks forward to an at-large bid to the NCAA championships.
6: I thought that was the best we'd swung the bat in a month. Loved our at-bats, loved our competitive fight. Situational hitting was really good. Really encouraged heading into next weekend about what our offense did today.
7: Souls. That assume the same position, and Munkin's like moving off to the side. He looks disheveled. When I've seen him in these interviews, he looks frazzled, sounds completely unprepared. So Todd Munkin, he looks like a guy who won a raffle, and the prize was to coach the Browns, and he's still deciding if he wants the prize. He's like, I don't know if I want that.
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8: Vegas leads the NHL's West Final 2-0 after winning at Colorado again 3-1, this time with 3 goals in the third. In the NBA playoffs, Oklahoma City's up 2-1 in the West Finals after a comeback win at San Antonio, 123-108. Shea Gilgeous-Alexander, 26 points. The Thunder were down 15-0 in the early minutes. Victor Wembanyama in defeat, 26 points and

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12: ABC News, I'm Mike Dubusky. Kyle Busch died from pneumonia that progressed into sepsis, according to a new statement his family shared with ESPN. The two-time NASCAR champion had been scheduled to race in Charlotte, North Carolina this weekend before his sudden death on Thursday. In Orange County, California, there is an ongoing response to a chemical tank that is in crisis, according to authorities there. ABC's Jacqueline Lee is in Los Angeles.
13: Thousands of residents evacuated and at least a dozen schools closed. Lines of evacuated residents stretching out the door of shelters.
14: Got a knock on the door, and I was told we're supposed to leave.
15: Just waiting and not knowing what's going to happen, because we all want to go home.
13: The crisis occurred at GKN Aerospace, which builds engines and landing gear for commercial and military aircraft. One of the tanks compromised due to a broken valve, according to authorities.
12: And U.S. forces have now redirected 100 commercial vessels as part of their blockade against Iran. This is ABC News.
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4: From Sports Radio, here is your weekend sports flash. I'm Gene Marano. The Virginia Cavaliers baseball team lost in the ACC tournament to third-ranked Georgia Tech 16-10. UVA head coach Chris Pollard says his 36-21 squad now looks forward to an at-large bid to the NCAA championships.
5: I thought that was the best we swung the bat in a month. Loved our at-bats, loved our competitive fight. Situational hitting was really good. Really encouraged heading into next weekend about what our offense did today.
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13: ABC News, I'm Mike Dubusky. About 20 miles outside Los Angeles, hazmat crews are trying to prevent a giant tank full of toxic chemicals from exploding. The threat has prompted evacuation orders for thousands in Orange County.
14: 40,000 residents of Garden Grove in Orange County, south of L.A., have been told they have to evacuate because a toxic chemical is leaking from a tank at an aerospace factory. Orange County firefighters say there are two dangerous scenarios in this. The tank could either fail, leaking toxic chemicals all over the ground, or explode into a giant fireball. The leak was triggered on Thursday when a valve overheated on a 34,000-gallon tank containing a liquid used to make acrylic plastics. Alex Stone, ABC News, Los Angeles.
13: Gas prices are topping $4.50.

0: diehard Cubs fan. He loves the Cubs. Like, literally watches every game, has every, like, gets dressed up. He wants to know what jerseys they're wearing so he can wear the same colors. Like,
1: have you regaled him, though, with the legend that was Harry Caray, though?
0: Yeah, we've eaten there before.
1: Oh, okay.
0: Yeah, I mean, I haven't told him all the stories, like the Mike North story.
1: Oh, you're going to wait until he gets older for those.
0: Yeah, yeah, yeah. Some of those you've got to wait until he gets older. I mean, Harry liked the booze.
1: Yeah, I'll say. Side note. Yeah. Eating at Harry Caray's, was it overrated or was it good?
0: The one that was by Wrigley Field was awful, but it's not there anymore.
1: Okay.
0: The one that's on Navy Pier, pretty solid.
1: Okay, all right.
0: Yeah, pretty solid.
1: All right, yeah.
0: So my son's a diehard Cub. I mean, loves the Cubs. And I walk downstairs and I say to him, "Hey, buddy, how come you're not watching the Cubs game?" And he says, and I quote, "Because I don't want to see them strike out." And I thought, you know what? I'm so proud of you because you are exactly right. That's exactly what's going to happen. They've lost six in a row. They're striking out left and right. And at 5 years old, he already knows how it's going to go next. That's how you raise them right, Isaac. All right, you set the expectations correct, you set it right, and you let them know what life's going to be like as a Cubs fan. That's how you do it.
1: Already six strikeouts today by the Cubs through five innings. Congrats.
0: I told you, you knew it. So, hey, buddy, why aren't you watching the Cubs game? I don't want to watch them strike out again. It's fair. That's a fair evaluation because that's all that they've done during an awful stretch of baseball. So, proud moment, man. But yeah, the guy helping his son across the line, you're probably right. That's probably the best father-son moment.
1: No, so. Yours is better.
0: All right. It is Jonas Knox here on Fox Sports Radio, at the Jonas Knox on X, at Jonas Knox Show on Instagram. Up next, we are going to close up shop with another edition of The Scraps right here on FSR.
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4: ABC News, I'm Mike Dabusky. California's governor has just declared a state of emergency in Orange County over concerns a tank of hazardous chemicals could leak or explode. ABC's Jacqueline Lee is in Los Angeles and says that tank is at an aerospace facility and crews have been working to cool it down.
5: They're exploring several options. One of those options include trying to cool it off from the outside in. The unified incident commander said that, think of it like an ice cube, like you're freezing it from the outside to eventually get into the inside. They also said they are consulting with people all across the country just to get some ideas and how to try to possibly get this under the control.
4: Right now, 40,000 people are under evacuation orders there, though thousands are choosing not to leave their homes. The cause of death for Kyle Busch has been revealed in a new statement from his family, which says the NASCAR driver had a case of pneumonia that progressed into sepsis. Busch died on Thursday after being briefly hospitalized. He was 41. This is ABC News.
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7: ABC News, I'm Mike Dubusky. With a toxic chemical tank at risk of exploding and tens of thousands under evacuation orders, California Governor Gavin Newsom this afternoon issuing a state of emergency for Orange County. Memorial Day weekend is in full swing with 45 million people expected to travel more than 50 miles from home for the holiday, says AAA. Katie Nastro from Going.com says amid rising costs, more people are opting to skip flying.
8: Jumping on one of the alternate modes of transport, which AAA is stating is actually up 5% year over year. So considering train travel, considering bus travel, think about the alternatives. And it actually might be savings that way, just because airfare up sky high, 15% higher year over year for Memorial Day, driving 4-year high for gas prices. Look at an alternate form of travel and maybe have a new adventure.
7: And the family of Kyle Busch, the 2-time NASCAR champion who died suddenly this week, now says the 41-year-old had a case of sepsis that came from a pneumonia infection. This is ABC News.
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0: It is time for do's and don'ts, but that song is my number one do.
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9: And putting a spotlight on the don'ts.
16: The subject brings me no joy.
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20: That's insane.
9: It's time for the do's and the don'ts in sports.
0: Nikki, I am going to let you go first.
11: All right.
0: I didn't let you isn't the right term, but please go first.
11: I've got a do.
0: Do it.
11: Do share pants. Do share pants as in Sisterhood of the Traveling Pants or as Brotherhood of the Traveling Pants.
0: Okay, please explain.
11: Have you heard what Jazz Chisholm Jr. has been doing? Jazzy has been doing on the Yankees?
0: No, because he annoys me.
11: But
0: go ahead and share anyway.
11: So, I have a couple of timestamps here.
0: Okay.
11: But the Yankees second baseman has been wearing Giancarlo Stanton's uniform trousers and using Jose Caballero's bat to break out of a slump. As you might imagine, Jazz Chisholm in Stanton's pants. That's quite a scene.
0: That is quite, I'm those thinking are, about it's quite a scene.
11: Those are big baggy pants.
0: That's very, very baggy pants.
11: And basically, they've helped him break out of a slump.
0: Okay.
11: And this is a thing he started doing last year. He had an all-star, or he had 31 homers, 80 RBIs, and 31 stolen bases. He didn't hit his, so basically Chisholm didn't hit his first home run this year until April 23rd. His batting average sank to 200 during last week's trip to Baltimore. So he had been borrowing the loose pants of Trent Grissom, and he couldn't find a Grissom pair last Wednesday at Baltimore, so he said he borrowed Big G's pants. And he's out of the slump. It's quite a scene.
0: So I have questions. I have a few questions here. Is he now? So speaking as a fan who's very superstitious.
11: Yes.
0: So we'll start there.
11: I'm not a little stitious. I'm very superstitious.
0: Same.
11: Yes.
0: Absolute same. So if it were me, and I was wearing Giancarlo Stanton's pants, and I came out of the slump, then I'd have to wear them the entire rest of the year.
11: Oh, get ready for it. I mean, this visual is pretty epic. Like, you got a little guy wearing some big trousers looking like they're from the 1920s when Jazz was hot.
0: So is
11: Jazz is always hot, but I mean, like, you know.
0: Yeah. So is he wearing them the rest of the season?
11: I think it'll be a game-by-game basis. Okay. I don't know, but I just knew that he's borrowing his teammates' pants to break out of a slump.
0: Well, you know what? This was not my original do, but now this is my do. Do stick with what works.
11: That's what I'm saying. Do the Sisterhood of the Traveling Pants if you need it.
0: So I'm going to tell a story. I'm wearing a sweatshirt today by a brand that I'm not going to mention the name.
11: Okay.
0: But I love the brand, and the stuff is so cute. I'm wearing a Dodgers sweatshirt. They do a line of baseball gear, and I love, love, love the gear. But when I've worn the gear to games, the Dodgers lose. Therefore, I can't wear it to a game. But what I do sometimes, and this is a new one, I will test it out in this afternoon's game because,
11: yeah,
0: it's a game in May, Milwaukee, like it's not that big a deal. But I would say do stick with what works.
11: Right.
0: And don't let it go because I have another do. But that's okay. It's a holiday weekend. We're being very positive. Positive vibes here. My do, the Teddy Bridgewater Act was signed into existence in Florida. Because as you may or may not remember, Teddy Bridgewater was a high school football coach and he was supplementing things that his players needed with his own money. And he got in trouble for that and he was suspended for that. So this is kind of multi-layered. The act was put into place so that coaches can supplement and there will be restrictions on how much and all of that. My other thing though is do have the act in place, but don't put your coaches in the position to have to do that because not everybody can afford to do that.
11: Yeah.
0: And the kids should have what they need anyway. And I know this is a much more complicated discussion, but that's kind of my do and don't all at once.
11: Okay. Okay. Yeah. That's a lot, but I agree with you. I've got another dude that I know we both agree with. Do listen to Justin Bieber before a big moment.
0: Yes.
11: Jalen Brunson. Putting on Biebs every game he walks into the tunnel. That's the last thing he listens to. And I'm a believer.
0: I'm a believer, too.
11: And I support that. It's been working for him since Villanova days.
0: Since the Villanova. Bieber has been working for me for a very, very long time. He always comes up in a time, any time of need. I love listening to the Biebs. Whether it be I'm getting blood drawn and I want to faint, so
11: calming.
0: I listen to Justin Bieber. It's calming. But hallelujah. Trend. So we love the Biebs. That's a big do there. Okay, so we got Justin Bieber. We got Teddy Bridgewater. We
11: and
0: got all the things.
11: Pants.
0: We will be back with you in the next hour. Don't go anywhere. Fox Sports Saturday.
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